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1: Mehr Vielfalt. 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
2: 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Just put your paws up.

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You're Lebanese, you're Orient. Whether life's disabilities left you outcast, bullied, or teased, rejoice and love yourself today, cause baby, you were born this way.

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2: 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Drink some margaritas by swinging blue lights. 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Are you with me? Are you with me?

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Nothing ever comes without a consequence or cost, tell me, will the stars align? 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'Cause this house of mine.